0: je Antenin in dober hit.
1: When I met you in the summer, to my heartbeat sound, we fell in love as the leaves turn brown.

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2: 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I promise you it won't happen again.

0: 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In dober hit.
1: Ask for money and get advice. 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

0: like when you get mad. 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
1: When I met you in the summer, to my heartbeat sound, we fell in love as the leaves turned

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1: Ask for money and get advice. Ask for advice, get money twice. I'm from the dirty, but that Chico nice. Y'all call it a moment, I call it life.